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18: Soccer deal, but there's another biggie, all right? And this one is kind of disgusting. It really is. Phil Mickelson denying he was ever forced out of golf clubs, and he rejects the fact that he was claiming that he showed a woman a nude photo of himself. What's the deal with Phil Mickelson? I don't know. He's like gone off the deep edge lately. There's an article about him that said that they were citing anonymous sources that alleged that Mickelson's departure from the Farms Golf Club, the Madison Club, and the Bridges were all tied to allegations of inappropriate advances towards women. I don't get it. I mean, sometimes I think people who are above and beyond and like in quote stardom, the stratosphere, thinks they can get away with things like that, perhaps. Or maybe he just has some problems upstairs between the ears. I don't know. But I was shocked to read this story.
19: I've only gathered bits and pieces of it. I know the writer, because it was on an independent site. It wasn't on like a mainstream news platform. But they talked about they consulted 19 sources, multiple lawyers. They did a deep dive in terms of the investigation to make sure that they could vet out everything that they were putting out there. And yeah, some of the things that were reported that were written in the piece certainly are not becoming of the role model that Phil Mickelson is.

0: has been Mark Pelé, El Gran Pelé.
1: Argentina are champions of the world again. It's Argentina who win the World Cup.
2: And the fans of America go wild. Soccer really has arrived in the United States. Their skipper
3: and Brazil dominate the world stage again.
4: The round of 16 at the 2026 FIFA World Cup continues today, and there is massive news involving the US, who will play tomorrow against Belgium. Flo Balogun will now be available for that match, despite being sent off in the round of 32 victory over Bosnia and Herzegovina. FIFA's disciplinary committee have suspended the red card. Their statement today reads, quote, by operation of Article 27 of the FIFA disciplinary code, the implementation of the automatic match suspension for USA player Follerin Balogun is suspended for a probationary period of 1 year. Rebecca Lowe, alongside this morning French World Cup winner Thierry Henry, Sweden's all-time top scorer Zlatan Ibrahimovic. Huge news. We'll speak to Jenny Taft and Alexi Lalas live in just a second. Your reaction, Thierry, when you heard that news this morning?
5: Wow. I laughed. And then I was wondering if the big man had anything to do with it.
6: You know how we work. I mean, the American people reached out. They wanted help. So I made some calls. So we're happy for America, no? If they need us, we're here.
4: USA, thanks.
6: If you want also help for England, I can bring down the altitude also.
4: That would be much appreciated. Okay, we will get more.
5: We'll be back. We'll be back to tell more.
4: Back in a second. With Thierry and Zlatan. But right now, Jenny Taft, as I said, is in Seattle for the US for the game tomorrow. So let's join her live now for more on this breaking news. Jenny, what have you got?
7: Rebecca, what a morning for U.S. soccer. What I can tell you, they were engaged in the process. They officially found out through the FIFA portal at 7:31 Pacific time this morning. It was U.S. soccer CEO JT Batson who informed Mauricio Pochettino that Flo would be available. This is the official statement from U.S. soccer. We accept the decision of the disciplinary committee and are pleased that Follerin Balogun is eligible to compete tomorrow. Our full attention is focused on the round of 16 match against Belgium in Seattle, and we look forward to the continued support of our amazing fans. So as you can expect, Rebecca, so much joy, excitement, energy at training. I can hear them still behind me here. And yeah, this group is excited that Balo will be available.
4: And Jenny, have you managed to talk to any of the players before or after training about this situation?
7: I can tell you, Rebecca, I had a great chat with Chris Richards, and he actually told me that the guys found out on the team bus. He said the bus absolutely erupted. And get this, Balo found out on the bus as well. The guys didn't know if it was real at first. Richards even telling me he thought maybe it was AI. Christian Pulisic told me that he went over to Balo. He doesn't remember exactly what he said. He was just so excited, and he said his smile said it all. But you know what? Balo was business as usual. Chris Richards told me, you know, this is the kind of guy who's always prepared. He's been training like he didn't have a red card. So nothing changes with Balo. And I also had a chance to talk to Mauricio Pochettino very briefly. He's focused, and he said, look, he always has a bit of a smile. He said it wasn't fair in the first place. They punished us with 30 minutes. We're ready to go, and we're happy that Balo is available.
4: Jenny, thank you. Plenty more from Jenny, of course, throughout the day. It will, as she said there, Jenny, given the team a massive lift, Thierry, and that's the only thing that they can focus on. If you're Belgium, you're furious.
5: Yeah, that's exactly what it is for Belgium. Breaking news. They must have broke their spirit a tiny bit, because also you prepare the game to play a certain way, then suddenly you have to change also your preparation of the game. This is why also what it does when you do something like that. 3-4 days to take a decision. Now we need to go back to the point. I do not think it was a red card. And we all said it. We all know that he didn't do that on purpose. We all know that. But I have to say that if you're Belgium, to prepare the game, it does change everything. So I would not say that it never happened before, because it must have happened in the history of the World Cup. I think I've heard that it happened maybe with Garrincha back in the days or something like that.
4: Rules were different back then, though.
5: Yes, rules. But I'm just saying, whatever the rule was or the rule is, I'm just saying, yes, I was like kind of like, okay, it is the right call, but why so late? Why it didn't happen straight away? If the Article 27, is that it? So if Article 27 has been there for how long?
4: It's relatively recent.
5: Oh, how recent?
4: I will get back to you on that. Okay, but it has been already enforced with Cristiano Ronaldo, of course, who got a red card in Portugal's qualifier in November. It was going to be a 3-match ban, and the second two of that ban was suspended under Article 27 in order for Cristiano Ronaldo, therefore he could play at the beginning of this World Cup. Just real quick, because we've got to get to our friend Alexi Lalas. Correct decision in the end, but poor process for you?
6: We can let Alexi wait. What I want to say is I'm happy for the U.S. Obviously, it's a different situation. But like Thierry said, first of all, he should not get a red card. Yes. And then they should have come quicker, this call. But I'm happy for the U.S. team because the U.S. team has been amazing. But Balo has been super amazing. And with him is an extra force. Give it to Alexi now.
4: Okay, yeah. We have been missing our guy for the last few days. He's been out and about across the country, but he joins us live now from Seattle. Alexi Lalas, your reaction to this quite incredible story this morning?
8: Well, first off, Z, that's what I waited for? Oh, my goodness. All right, my man, let's go. We gotta get up here, all right? We got some soccer to talk about here.
6: Let's go, Alex. So
8: listen, a couple of things. First off, long live Article 27. If you got a problem with it, take it up with FIFA. This is some surprising but very, very welcome news to the U.S. men's national team, obviously to Balogun here. But I will say this. It is now USA versus the world after this decision, because any support or affinity or benefit of the doubt kind of just went out the window with this, because we will be seen after this. And I'm already starting to see some of this as being given special treatment right now. But you know what? It doesn't matter. U.S. against the world, that's fine. In order for the U.S. to win this game tomorrow right here against Belgium, they need all guns blazing. And they without a gun in Flo Balogun, and that was a big, big miss. So we will welcome him back, and we'll see what happens on the field.
5: Alexi, I have a question for you. It's just that, you know, obviously you're talking now that the world will be against the U.S. Don't you think it would have been easier if they made it quicker right away? So then it could have been easier to understand.
8: Yes, but you know how FIFA sometimes works here, and it takes time. And, I do agree with you that it hurts the preparation. It hurts the preparation for Belgium in terms of what they prepared for, and now they're going to have to change it here, you know, one day before the game with this news coming out. But I don't think Mauricio Pochettino cares. And I will say this. When it comes to this particular action, you guys both mentioned it in the studios, I think there's a lot of people around the world that would look at this and say, okay, in the greater scheme of things, this was not a red card that everybody was adamant should have been called in the moment. It doesn't mean that people are going to excuse it, and we have played the game and lived the game long enough to know that, you know, sometimes the soccer gods smile upon you and sometimes they don't, and you have to take your medicine. Well, in this case, obviously, he thought he took his medicine, but he doesn't have to do it going forward. And for the U.S., it's good. If I'm Belgium, obviously, I'm pissed off. And if I'm other teams looking at it, yeah, they're going to use this as fodder for whatever anti-American and anti-American national team views they may have going forward. But bring it on. It's okay. We're going to have Balogun on. I guess the only person that's not angry about it, but maybe a Ricardo Pepi, who was set to start, but he'll be waiting in the wings, and I'm sure there's a part of him, too, that's happy to see this guy who's had such a wonderful tournament, and we don't want to be deprived of stars, and make no mistake, he is a star.
4: Love it. Lex, we miss you. We will see you tomorrow up there in Seattle.
8: You look wonderful, Rebecca. You're doing God's work over there, all right?
6: Alexi, put some sunscreen on that forehead.
8: Believe me, I there's not enough up here in Seattle. I found the one sunny day in Seattle. It's crazy.
4: Oh, love it. All right, Lex, we'll see you tomorrow. Alex. Thank you so much for joining us. Alexi Lalas live from Seattle. Well, Flo Balogun, a man of few words. This was his reaction to today's news on social media. The U.S. striker, who has 3 goals at this World Cup so far, simply posting a photo of himself, no caption, no nothing, just the Michael Jackson song Bad as the music. New York, New Jersey Stadium is where every team hopes to end this World Cup, contesting that July 19th final today. It's where Brazil will seek their first ever, would you believe, win over Norway. Brazil counting on a big performance from Vini Jr. He leads the team with 4 goals this summer and has assumed the role once held by that man, Neymar, as his country's biggest star. Erling Haaland got the winner for Norway last time out against Ivory Coast. Haaland on target 5 times already at this World Cup. One of those goals assisted by Martin Odegaard, who also starts today for our all-day access, sponsored by Verizon. Brazil's clash with Norway is the first of 2 matches today. Later on, Harry Kane leads England against a Mexico side that's yet to concede a goal. Sorry, Sir Harry Kane. It promises to be a drama-filled day with 2 more quarterfinal spots up for grabs.
9: I know you're waiting for it. I know you wanted me to say it. But a word like that, you just don't say it. You build it. 11 players. One crest. One purpose. Together.
10: This is the epitome of a team. They play so hard for each other.
9: And every one of them carrying the same name. Family.
11: This is a World Cup. This team has to play together. They have to fight for each other. It is a family.
9: Today, 4 nations continue their fight. Different flags, different histories.
10: A team effort. Just look at the emotion there.
9: But when the whistle blows, we all speak the same language.
10: Mexican magnificence. Harry Kane. Unbelievable. The Junior scores.
4: The definition of inevitable.
9: Because greatness isn't where you come from. It's what you're willing to give for each other. That's family. They'll expect everything. They'll celebrate every goal like it's their own.
10: He buries it.
9: They'll never stop believing.
10: What a moment! And look what it means!
9: This is the World Cup.
4: Our thanks to Vin Diesel, The Fast and the Furious is returning to theaters nationwide August 21st to celebrate its 25th anniversary. We've got the team news for Brazil and Norway coming up after the break. See you in a sec.
12: It's not exactly a watch party if there's nothing to watch. 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
13: 1 hour? 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
15: Guys, Cooler 101. 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
16: Crisis averted, my man.
15: Walmart delivers that fast?
16: Who knew? I say one, you say hour. One! Hour. I say...
17: Who wants a margarita? Yeah.
18: For years, Leo's worn a bucket hat to hide his thinning hair, which makes his father-in-law think he's a great fly fisher. 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Just not one that involves fishing. Hats off to you, Leo. Hats off to you.
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0: as the Stars and Stripes advance to the round of 16. Now, with a place in the quarterfinals at stake, Pulisic and the U.S. face a huge knockout game against Belgium.
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7: They really have brought the fun, and the Viking row will be again on full display at New York, New Jersey Stadium. Norway and Brazil set for their second all-time World Cup meeting with a quarter-final spot on the line. Team News Time. 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Urien Nyland starts in goal again for Norway. He made a great save, you might remember, in the closing minutes of the win over Ivory Coast. Antonio Nusa's goal in that match was assisted by Martin Odegaard, and Erling Haaland got the winner. His 60th goal in just 53 appearances for Norway. Haaland has scored in each of his last 13 competitive matches. Brazil, well, they've reached at least the quarterfinals in the last 8 World Cups, but today they seek their first knockout stage victory over a European side since the 2002 final win over Germany. For them, in terms of team news, Alisson in goal. Gabriel, who's accustomed to facing Erling Haaland, starts at centre-half. His Arsenal teammate, Gabriel Martinelli, comes into the lineup after scoring the winner against Japan. Vinny Jr., with 4 goals already this summer, leads the attack. So let's head to New York, New Jersey to hear from Katie Shanahan.
8: Yeah, hello, Rebecca. What game we have in store. The Norwegian fans have been doing the Viking row throughout Times Square. We've got Brazilian fans dancing the streets, and there's just a sea of yellow, and it's just a party atmosphere. We've got big names in the house as well. Leonardo DiCaprio is going to be here, Jay-Z, and I've just been speaking to Jurgen Klopp and said a massive congratulations as he's set to be named as the new Germany head coach. Well, as for Brazil, they know how to win this competition. They've gone and done it 5 times. And like we've just seen in those lineups, Rebecca, they've got bags of talent. Vinny Jr., Casemiro, we were hoping to see Neymar start, but he's going to have to make his impact from the bench. Well, standing in their way is Norway, in the small matter of one of the world's greatest goal scorers in Erling Haaland. He's scored in every single game at this World Cup, and you feel as though, is he going to set this stage alight with the added motivation that Norway have never reached a quarterfinal of a World Cup? And what matchup we're all so excited to see is Gabriel against Erling Haaland. There's a fierce rivalry. There's so much history between these two, so grab that popcorn and settle in. This is going to be quite the game.
7: 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Zlatan, in terms of Norway today, are we going to find out who the real Norway are?
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18: Do you know what a pitch is, Grunk?
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0: every kid should have a chance to play. Play because it's fun. 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Play because they learn. Play because they grow. Play because it builds character. Play because they need it. Play because they need each other. Play because it changes lives. Play because it matters.
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5: Later today, Mexico face England in a round of 16 showdown at the Azteca. Harry Kane hoping to pick up where he left off after scoring twice against DR Congo last time out. So for our player profile, sponsored by Dove Men Plus Care. Harry Kane now up to 5 career knockout stage goals, second most among England players. He trails only Gary Lineker, who was the top scorer at the 1986 World Cup in Mexico. For the latest ahead of tonight's massive clash, we check in with Jeff Shreves.
6: Rebecca, there is no question that this is one of the most iconic stadiums in world football. It's often referred to as a temple or the cathedral. But for me, what sets it apart is the atmosphere. When it's empty, you can just feel the aura, the history coming down from the stands. This is the place where footballing gods such as Pelé and Maradona have graced this turf, winning the World Cup here. Now, it's all calm now, but a little bit later, over 80,000 fans will turn this into a seething cauldron of noise and emotion. The atmosphere will be as electric as the storm that we might just get. Two England World Cup campaigns have ended here before. El Tri will try and make it a trio. Rebecca.
5: Cheers, Jeff. Well, facing the host nation at a World Cup does bring a couple of inconveniences. These were the scenes last night outside England's team hotel in Mexico City. Thomas Tuchel's side may not have had the best night of sleep. So as we look ahead then later to Mexico against England, your biggest thought, Thierry, is what?
7: That English team is going to be physically. I'm not talking about the altitude. Mm-hmm. I'm talking about how they are. They look tired the other day. Declan Rice didn't look his normal self, so I want to see where they are physically.
5: Satan.
8: Is it coming home or not?
7: Are
8: they going to bring those fireworks to the pitch or not? We have to find out now.
5: It's going to be massive. It is going to be massive a little bit later on. That's still...

0: Ødegaard. Erling Haaland has hardly touched the ball so far, but we've said that a lot of times in his career, and the next thing he's done is put the ball in the back of the net. Just waiting for the chance. Norway's only defeat here so far at the World Cup, 4-1 against France, but they made 10 changes that day. They knew they were already through, so you can probably put a line through that bit of form. Sørloth kept it in play. Ødegaard again. Very much the director of operations in that Norwegian midfield, of course. Give me the ball, he says, and they do. They always do. Once again, Ødegaard. Out wide, Riasson once more. Loss of possession for Norway. Where can they take it? And they know all the time that one errant pass, well, they're knocking it around like this, and Brazil will be pouncing for a quick counter, as we recently saw. How did your kick about this morning go down in Hoboken?
1: That was fun. It's too hot, though.
0: What are the locusts think when you turned up for a random game?
1: Well, they didn't know at first, and they asked if I would play.
0: Yeah.
1: Said I'm not very good, but I'll do my best. Then at some point, one of them said, "Hold on a minute." It's fun though.
0: I heard you missed a couple of chances, actually.
1: I always do.
0: Is Wolfer for Norway? Nusa. They know about the danger he can provide as well from that left-hand side. The Leipzig wingers had some rave reviews going into this World Cup, and by and large, he's kind of underlined the point here. One player they have to watch here with these free kicks is Alexander Sørloth. He's really good in the air, given half a chance with a header.
1: Erling Haaland's all right as well.
0: Yeah, not too bad. So that's two, isn't it? And Ayer will come forward as well from the back. Nusa. Oh, how about that? See you later moment from him. Riasson. Now Berg. No, they've lost the ball again. And this could be danger. Cunha. He might go alone here, you know. Cunha. And he appeals to the referee, but he's not going to get it. Wolfer did enough.
1: Well, excellent defending by Wolfe in the end. It almost feels like Brazil are just trying to bait Norway into this. And they know if pick off one pass or win one tackle, 2v2 or 3v3. And I don't think the Brazilian fans are happy about it because they're watching their team defend for a long time. But pretty clearly, that is a big advantage for Brazil. It feels like it's only a matter of time until they score if that continues.
0: They have to be so, so careful, the Norwegians, in being caught out like that. It's happened twice now in the last, 5-10 minutes. Riasson to lay it inside. Ødegaard lost possession, not much punch at the moment from Norway. By the way, Bruno Guimarães, the first Brazilian to miss a World Cup penalty since Zico against France way back in 1986. And there will be a debate about their choice of taker.
1: Well, Vinny's taken two for Brazil. He missed one and made one. It just feels, Ian, he's the star of the team, and I was expecting him to grab the ball and say, this is mine, and bury it.
0: So a lot able to control it. Here's Marquinhos, winner of the last two Champions League titles, of course, with Paris Saint-Germain. They kept him nice and fresh. They hardly played him in the league this last season. Danilo wide. Here's the 19-year-old Rayan. Nusa. Another of those slalom runs. Casemiro to break it up. It's the match break now, sponsored by Lenovo. And the big talking point so far in this game has been the missed penalty by Bruno Guimarães. Like this, big save from Oyan Nilan.
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0: Brazil missing a penalty. Bruno Guimarães, his 48th cap. It's the first time he's ever taken a penalty for Brazil.
1: Again, just really bizarre. I can't figure out why. I'm sure the Brazilian media will ask Carlo Ancelotti after the game. Just so people understand, sometimes the coach makes the decision, and sometimes it's how the players feel on the field. I'm not sure which one it was, but that was just very bizarre. Vinny is a superstar, and you expect that he's going to take penalties in those moments and wants his name up in the lights.
0: Just looking at Brazil's recent penalties since 2024, Igor Thiago, not in the starting lineup, has taken a couple. Estevao, who's not here injured, he took one. Rafinha, three. He's not out there. He might be later. Paquetá, he's not out there, two. So they did have a little bit of an issue. Vinicius, just two for Brazil. One scored, one missed, as I think you said, Landon. Casemiro. However the decision was reached, it didn't work. Danilo with the deep cross towards Vinny Jr. Martinelli can latch onto this. He's very, very quick, and he deflects right across the face of goal. Just needed a touch. Danilo's effort was a miscue, and Norway get away with that. Explosive burst of pace from Gabriel Martinelli in that attack.
1: Well, we called their game against Japan, and how they started creating chances was little clip balls from the half space into the box. This one falls back post to Vinny, who lays in Martinelli, and Nealon really happy when he looked back to see that not nestle into the net.
0: Or onto the head of Bruno Guimarães. He was waiting on the back post. Don't forget the US v Belgium round of 16 tomorrow on Fox. Coverage 6 p.m. Eastern, 3 p.m. Pacific. To Haaland, going to break in behind here. Alisson very quickly out. And of course, Alisson, a veteran of many Liverpool, Manchester City confrontations down the years. Especially going back in the Jurgen Klopp era. Jurgen Klopp is here today with German television, and it's been confirmed he is the new national team manager for Germany. And all kinds of Jay-Z's here, presumably in an Empire state of mind today.
1: Okay, Ian. Love that from you. As that ball came to Erling Haaland and Gabriel, you're still laughing. You love that.
0: you didn't think I knew that, did you?
1: No, I didn't.
0: You didn't. Nor did I for a moment.
1: As it came to Erling Haaland and Gabriel, they were wrestling and battling and ultimately fell back to Alisson. We saw Gabriel yelling at Ismail Al-Fath to give him a foul, and he responded with his hands and just said, "You guys are both tussling each other. I'm not going to call it." So something to pay attention to.
0: Here's Odegaard again.

Guimarães. Now Casemiro. Just waiting, trying to pull the Norwegian defence out of shape here. Casemiro trying his luck. Hegem got in the way of that one. Casemiro on the score sheet in the last game against Japan with a far post header. He scored a stack of headers over this past season for Manchester United. Looks like he's on his way to play for Inter Miami.

0: He's a little bit tired. He takes time. He's enjoying it. Look at him.
1: Yeah, he's
0: milking it.
1: He's more effective in the box than there, eh?
0: Let's go bring that boat.

0: That's amazing.
1: NHTSA.gov/the right seat.
2: Brought to you by NHTSA and the Ad Council.